0: Your life in the daytime is over. There's eyes on you everywhere. You know that, right? I'm watching you. My crew's watching you. You know your little homies? They pissed off. They mad at you, bruh. Your name is mud on the streets. Oh, I know who you are.
1: You don't know me.

it real? Is it fake? Would you leave? Would you stay? Will the night turn into day? Will we get closer? Or will it be over?